0: ERF Yes, da wo du bist.
1: They say hindsight's 2020, but I can't say I knew what was coming. All the detours, all the clothes.

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0: 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What if I told you that I believe in?
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It's the hollow that I call home. Maybe I should have known down deep in my bones. I got lost in the blue of the sky. A hurt that don't fade, can't wash it away. It's yours.

0: 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Da, wo du bist.
1: They say time heals, but I don't think that's true. It's been 3 years and it still feels new.